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2: Lows around 70 tonight, under clear skies, southerly winds, 10 to 15 miles per hour. 91 tomorrow. Clear skies tomorrow night, lows dip down to about 56. Partly cloudy skies Tuesday with highs in the mid-70s. Slight chance for showers Wednesday. From the cool 103.5 Weather Center, powered by Weatherology, I'm staff meteorologist Laura Lockwood. Right now, 86.
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4: Lows around 70 tonight under clear skies. Southerly winds 10 to 15 miles per hour. 91 tomorrow. Clear skies tomorrow night. Lows dip down to about 56. Partly cloudy skies Tuesday with highs in the mid-70s. Slight chance for showers Wednesday. From the Cool 103.5 Weather Center, powered by Weatherology, I'm staff meteorologist Laura Lockwood. Right now, 86.
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2: Clear skies tonight, lows around 70. South winds 10 to 15 miles per hour. Tomorrow, 91. Clear skies, tomorrow night, lows around 56. Highs level off around 76 Tuesday, under partly cloudy skies. 66 Wednesday, slight chance for showers. From the Cool 103.5 Weather Center, powered by Weatherology, I'm staff meteorologist Laura Lockwood. Right now, 82.
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3: Clear skies tonight, lows around 70. South winds 10 to 15 miles per hour. Tomorrow, 91. Clear skies, tomorrow night, lows around 56. Highs level off around 76 Tuesday under partly cloudy skies. 66 Wednesday, slight chance for showers. From the Cool 103.5 Weather Center, powered by Weatherology, I'm staff meteorologist Laura Lockwood. Right now, 82.
4: 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You can't bear it any longer. Well, maybe a chapter longer. 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Audible. Stories that speak to you.
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2: Clear skies tonight, lows around 70. South winds 10 to 15 miles per hour. Tomorrow, 91. Clear skies. Tomorrow night, lows around 56. Highs level off around 76 Tuesday under partly cloudy skies. 66 Wednesday, slight chance for showers. From the Cool 103.5 Weather Center, powered by Weatherology, I'm staff meteorologist Laura Lockwood. Currently, it's 79 degrees.
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4: Clear skies tonight, lows around 70. South wind.

0: 10 to 15 miles per hour. Tomorrow, 91. Clear skies. Tomorrow night, lows around 56. Highs level off around 76 Tuesday under partly cloudy skies. 66 Wednesday, slight chance for showers. From the cool 103.5 Weather Center, powered by Weatherology, I'm staff meteorologist Laura Lockwood. Currently, it's 79 degrees.
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1: Clear skies tonight, lows around 70. South winds 10 to 15 miles per hour. Tomorrow, 91. Clear skies tomorrow night, lows around 56. Highs level off around 76 Tuesday under partly cloudy skies. 66 Wednesday, slight chance for showers. From the Cool 103.5 Weather Center, powered by Weatherology, I'm staff meteorologist Laura Lockwood. Currently, it's 79 degrees.
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6: Clear skies tonight, lows around 70. South winds 10 to 15 miles per hour. Tomorrow, 91. Clear skies tomorrow night, lows around 56. Highs level off around 76 Tuesday under partly cloudy skies. 66 Wednesday, slight chance for showers. From the cool 103.5 Weather Center, powered by Weatherology, I'm staff meteorologist Laura Lockwood. Right now, 77.
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3: 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Harris Dickinson and Marissa Abella are reading it to you on Audible. Her barbs sting you. His coldness sends a shiver up your spine. Your heart aches. Your ears burn. 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Well,

0: 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Performance is so good, you'll give love a second chance. Audible. 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
1: Clear skies tonight, lows around 70. South winds 10 to 15 miles per hour. Tomorrow, 91. Clear skies, tomorrow night, lows around 56. Highs level off around 76 Tuesday under partly cloudy skies. 66 Wednesday, slight chance for showers. From the cool 103.5 Weather Center, powered by Weatherology, I'm staff meteorologist Laura Lockwood. Currently, it's 75 degrees.
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3: Clear skies tonight. Lows around 70. South winds 10 to 15 miles per hour. Tomorrow, 91. Clear skies. Tomorrow night, lows around 56. Highs level off around 76 Tuesday under partly cloudy skies. 66 Wednesday, slight chance for showers. From the cool 103.5 Weather Center, powered by Weatherology, I'm staff meteorologist Laura Lockwood. Currently, it's 75 degrees.
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1: 70 overnight, under clear skies, southerly winds, 10 to 15 miles per hour. Clear skies again Monday, 91. Clear skies, Monday night, lows around 56. Partly cloudy Tuesday, with highs in the mid-70s. Slight chance for showers Wednesday. From the Cool 103.5 Weather Center, powered by Weatherology, I'm staff meteorologist Laura Lockwood. Right now, it's 75 degrees.
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3: 70 overnight under clear skies, southerly winds 10 to 15 miles per hour. Clear skies again Monday, 91. Clear skies Monday night, lows around 56. Partly cloudy Tuesday with highs in the mid-70s. Slight chance for showers Wednesday. From the Cool 103.5 Weather Center, powered by Weatherology, I'm staff meteorologist Laura Lockwood. Right now, it's 75 degrees.
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1: 70 overnight under clear skies, southerly winds 10 to 15 miles per hour. Clear skies again Monday, 91. Clear skies Monday night, lows around 56. Partly cloudy Tuesday with highs in the mid-70s. Slight chance for showers Wednesday. From the cool 103.5 Weather Center, powered by Weatherology, I'm staff meteorologist Laura Lockwood. Right now, it's 75 degrees.
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1: 70 overnight under clear skies, southerly winds 10 to 15 miles per hour. Clear skies again Monday, 91. Clear skies Monday night, lows around 56. Partly cloudy Tuesday with highs in the mid-70s. Slight chance for showers Wednesday. From the Cool 103.5 Weather Center, powered by Weatherology, I'm staff meteorologist Laura Lockwood. Currently, it's 73 degrees.
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1: 70 overnight, under clear skies, southerly winds, 10 to 15 miles per hour. Clear skies again Monday, 91. Clear skies Monday night, lows around 56. Partly cloudy Tuesday, with highs in the mid-70s. Slight chance for showers Wednesday. From the Cool 103.5 Weather Center, powered by Weatherology, I'm staff meteorologist Laura Lockwood. Currently, it's 73 degrees.
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2: Lows dip down to about 72. Overnight, under clear skies, southerly winds 10 to 20 miles per hour. Lots of sunshine Monday. Daytime highs approaching 91. Clear skies Monday night, slight chance of rain showers. Lows level off around 55. From the cool 103.5 Weather Center, I'm meteorologist Jennifer Wojcicki. Right now, it's 72 degrees.
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1: Mainly clear skies overnight with lows around 72. Southerly winds 10 to 20 miles per hour. Mainly sunny skies Monday. Daytime highs approaching 91. Slight chance of rain showers Monday night. Lows dip down to about 55. Clear skies. From the cool 103.5 Weather Center, I'm meteorologist Jennifer Vujicic. Right now, it's 73 degrees.
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1: Mainly clear skies overnight with lows around 72. Southerly winds 10 to 20 miles per hour. Mainly sunny skies Monday. Daytime highs approaching 91. Slight chance of rain showers Monday night. Lows dip down to about 55. Clear skies. From the cool 103.5 Weather Center, I'm meteorologist Jennifer Vujicic. Right now, it's 73 degrees.
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2: Mainly clear skies, overnight with lows around 72. Southerly winds 10 to 20 miles per hour. Mainly sunny skies, Monday. Daytime highs approaching 91. Slight chance of rain showers, Monday night, lows dip down to about 55, clear skies. From the cool 103.5 Weather Center, I'm meteorologist Jennifer Wojcicki. Right now, 72.
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1: Mainly clear skies overnight with lows around 72. Southerly winds 10 to 20 miles per hour. Mainly sunny skies Monday. Daytime highs approaching 91. Slight chance of rain showers Monday night. Lows dip down to about 55. Clear skies. From the cool 103.5 Weather Center, I'm meteorologist Jennifer Wojcicki. Right now, 72.
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2: High temperatures reach up to 91 today under mainly clear skies, southwest winds 10 to 20 miles per hour. Tonight, lows dip down to about 55. Daytime highs approaching 70. Tomorrow, sunshine mixed with clouds at times. From the cool 103.5 Weather Center, powered by Weatherology, I'm staff meteorologist Jennifer Vujicki. Right now, 72.
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3: High temperatures reach up to 91. Today, under mainly clear skies, southwest winds 10 to 20 miles per hour. Tonight, lows dip down to about 55. Daytime highs approaching 70. Tomorrow, sunshine mixed with clouds at times. From the cool 103.5 Weather Center, powered by Weatherology, I'm staff meteorologist Jennifer Wojcicki. Right now, 72.
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3: High temperatures reach up to 91. Today, under mainly clear skies, southwest winds 10 to 20 miles per hour. Tonight, lows dip down to about 55. Daytime highs approaching 70. Tomorrow, sunshine mixed with clouds at times. From the cool 103.5 Weather Center, powered by Weatherology, I'm staff meteorologist Jennifer Wojcicki. Right now, 72.

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1: With the latest in ag information on the Rural Radio Network, good morning. I'm Chad Moyer. 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Well, on Friday, USDA released its crop production and ending stocks estimates. Bearish for corn, neutral on soybeans, slightly bearish on wheat. Friday's world ending stocks estimates, bearish on corn, neutral on soybeans, neutral for wheat. For today, being a federal holiday, no regularly released government reports will be available until tomorrow. Heavy rains headed for the Midwest this week could delay harvest progress again. Money managers, as of October 6, added to their net long position in soybeans and soybean oil futures and options markets. Crude oil prices remain volatile in Middle East tensions. Crude oil futures up more than 40% since the start of the Iran war. 26-27 ending stocks estimate, 1.84 billion bushels on Friday for corn, plunged the market to its daily low limit. Now, we did end off the lows, but nonetheless down hard. President Trump said over the weekend Russia and the Ukraine had agreed to an energy ceasefire. Ukraine doubts its success, though. And again, as far as the CFTC report goes, money managers did cut their net bullish position in the corn futures and options by 60,000 contracts. Here in the overnight session, we are trading mixed in the grains. December corn 2.25 up at 482. March 1.75 up at 496. November soybeans down 8.25 at 12.83 3/4. January down 8 at $13.75. Dece bean oil up 45. December soybean meal down 440 a ton. December Kansas City wheat 2.25 higher, 721.5. 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
4: High temperatures reach up to 91. Today, under mainly clear skies, southwest winds 10 to 20 miles per hour. Tonight, lows dip down to about 55. Daytime highs approaching 70. Tomorrow, sunshine mixed with clouds at times. From the cool 103.5 Weather Center, powered by Weatherology, I'm staff meteorologist Jennifer Wojcicki. Right now, 72.
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3: High temperatures reach up to 91. Today, under mainly clear skies, southwest winds 10 to 20 miles per hour. Tonight, lows dip down to about 55. Daytime highs approaching 70. Tomorrow, sunshine mixed with clouds at times. From the cool 103.5 Weather Center, powered by Weatherology, I'm staff meteorologist Jennifer Wojcicki.

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2: Good morning, just after 7 o'clock on this Monday, October the 12th. 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

0: The Doobie Brothers, China Grove on Cool Radio. Good times, great music. Harvest Breaks are back here in October. We did some deliveries last week to the Osceola area and the Henderson area. 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That's Harvest Breaks on Max Country and Cool Radio all October long. More music after this from Starship, and we'll get to Don Henley as well. 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
3: Nebraska's beef, pork, and poultry processing industries were in the spotlight. I'm Alex Makovica with today's agriculture news on the Rural Radio Network. Good morning. Sustainability and animal welfare leaders from major restaurant, retail, and food brands toured the state to see how meat is processed and produced. The tours were organized by the Animal Agriculture Alliance. The nearly three-day event included Greater Omaha Packing, Lincoln Premium Poultry in Fremont, a poultry farm in its supply chain, and Holstone Farms pork processing facility in Fremont. Abby Cornegie with the Alliance says the goal was to give food industry decision makers firsthand insight into animal welfare, sustainability, and food safety.
4: We don't need everyone to agree on every issue per se, but to build that trust and, you know, let our guests leave with a little bit more of an informed decision is great.
3: Cornegie says building relationships

0: Relationships between food companies and industry experts can help ensure sourcing decisions are backed by science and firsthand experience. After about 4 inches of rain during harvest, farmers near Henderson are back in the fields and making progress on corn and soybeans. Steve White was on location.
1: J.D. Jansen farms in eastern Hamilton County near the York County line. He says the recent dry weather has allowed harvest to get moving again, and the ground has handled the heavy rain better than expected.
2: We started with some of our early planted corn, short season corn. Things look good, you know, no disasters, you know, no records broken, but things are, you know, we're happy with what we've seen so far. Same with the beans. We're just kind of getting into them. They dried off really fast. So, you know, here we are, day two of harvest, and we're picking 9 moisture, 10 moisture beans, which that's just the nature of the beast.
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a good song for a Monday. Starship, nothing's going to stop us. That motivation you might need for this week. Parker with you here on the Cool Morning Show. We've got all the best and the favorites from the 60s through the 90s. From Starship to Don Henley. 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
1: High temperatures reach up to 91. Today, under mainly clear skies, southwest winds 10 to 20 miles per hour. Tonight, lows dip down to about 55. Daytime highs approaching 70. Tomorrow, sunshine mixed with clouds at times. From the cool 103.5 Weather Center, powered by Weatherology, I'm staff meteorologist Jennifer Wojcicki. Currently 70.
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Good times, great music. We'll check your Husker Insights report coming up in just a little bit as Nebraska loses to Indiana on Saturday, 20-17. I thought they had it. After that Anthony Calandria touchdown run in the early fourth quarter, I thought it was over. But nope. It finished like a lot of Nebraska games have gone in recent memory, where the Huskers just fall flat toward the end when you need to win the games, when it really matters in the late stages of the fourth quarter. The Huskers collapsed. Indiana gets the win 20-17. We'll check that Husker Insights report from Sean Callahan, brought to you by Bears Furniture, in just a little bit. Husker fans, we can't get any satisfaction. That's right. It's Cool Radio.

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1: 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Once again, Nebraska was close but could not pull it out in a big-time matchup as defending national champion Indiana took out the Huskers 20-17 in Lincoln. And head coach Matt Rhule said there are no excuses.
2: So at the end, I was like, man, when we played, we did a lot of things tonight that were like as good as anyone can do. But we did some things that didn't win the game. So like, I'm not going to spend a lot of time on a moral victory. I'm not going to spend a lot of time being depressed. I'm not going to spend a lot of time listening to, hey, good job. I'm not going to spend a lot of time listening to toxicity. I'm going to go to work tomorrow and be like, we have to fix this, this, or improve this, this, this, and this.
1: The disappointing thing is Nebraska was up 17-6 in the fourth quarter after an Anthony Calandria touchdown run, but the defense gave up back-to-back big plays.
3: As soon as we scored, we just got to settle down, right? And then they scored. You just got to settle down and just move the football downfield, and we really didn't do that on that last drive.
1: Huskers now must bounce back and travel to Oregon this weekend, reporting with the Huskers in Lincoln. I'm Sean Callahan of HuskerOnline.com.
0: That's the Husker Insights Report brought to you by Bears Furniture. It was announced yesterday Nebraska's kickoff with Oregon is at 10 p.m. this Saturday, 10 o'clock at night. That's 8 o'clock Pacific time out there on the West Coast. But yeah, it'll be a late night for the Huskers and the Ducks this weekend. We'll take a break here on Cool Radio. More music after this.
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3: Daytime highs approaching 91 today under mainly clear skies, winds out of the southwest 10 to 20 miles per hour. Lows level off around 55 tonight, clear skies. A mix of clouds and sun tomorrow, daytime highs approaching 70. From the cool 103.5 Weather Center, powered by Weatherology, I'm staff meteorologist Jennifer Wojcicki. Right now, 70.
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4: Good morning after 8 o'clock on this Monday. Parker with you here. It's going to be a hotter one today. Temperatures nearing 90 degrees. It's going to be windy as well, but a little cool down for the remainder of this week. Fall weather. Looks like it'll be back here soon. We'll go to the music here. We've got a duet on the way. Linda Ronstadt, Aaron Neville coming up. Also Madonna and the Beatles here in this hour. But first, Stevie Wonder on Cool Radio

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0: It's the Beatles on Cool Radio. Good times, great music. Today, Monday, October 12th, Indigenous Peoples Day is today, Columbus Day. 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

0: Annie Lennox on Cool Radio. Good times, great music. We'll check your weather forecast coming up next. More music on the way from the Human League, some Elton John, Hall & Oates, and a lot more here in this hour. 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
3: Daytime highs approaching 91. Today, under mainly clear skies, winds out of the southwest 10 to 20 miles per hour. Lows level off around 55. Tonight, clear skies. A mix of clouds and sun. Tomorrow, daytime highs approaching 70. From the cool 103.5 Weather Center, powered by Weatherology, I'm staff meteorologist Jennifer Wojcicki. Right now, 70.
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2: With the latest in ag information on the Rural Radio Network, good morning, I'm Chad Moyer. 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Corn futures are a little firmer this morning after Friday's shocking rise in the corn yield and production that sent December corn futures down the limit at one point on Friday. They were able to recover before the close. Traders skeptical of the numbers following very hot and dry July during pollination and a wet August and September. Weather will be warm and dry for a few more days and showers returning to the Midwest. The heaviest rains in eastern Kansas, Missouri, and Iowa projected. Soybeans are a little bit lower to start the day. Bean oil is following crude oil higher. Soybeans had an initial bearish reaction. They were able to recover, though, on Friday from the WASDE and the stocks report. With China's return to action following their week-long holiday, hopes are high they'll return to buy more U.S. soybeans. President Trump hinted that Russia and Ukraine agreed to stop attacking energy infrastructure. There is little faith that's going to actually happen, and folks are preparing or continuing to watch that, especially as it relates to wheat prices. Here's how we're opening this morning. December corn, 2 cents higher, 481 and three quarters. March is up a penny and a half, 495 and three quarters. November soybeans down 6 cents, 1286 and a quarter. January down 5 3/4 at 1303. December Kansas City wheat is trading up a penny at 720 and a quarter. March is up a penny at 732 and three quarters. Livestock futures, we're opening lower for cattle, higher in hogs. December live cattle, 82 cents down at 226.20. November feeder cattle 160 lower at 340.40. December lean hogs are 37 higher at 68.20. This is the Rural.
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Loverboy, working for the weekend on Cool Radio. Hope you had a good weekend. You're working for that weekend. Well, it's only Monday. We've got a long way to go. You might be saying, weekend, I want you back. Well, so do the Jackson 5. They say that as well. Good times, great music, Cool Radio.

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1: Bright sunshine today with daytime highs approaching 91. Winds out of the southwest 10 to 20 miles per hour. Clear skies tonight, lows level off around 55. Highs level off around 70 tomorrow, partly cloudy. From the cool 103.5 Weather Center, powered by Weatherology, I'm staff meteorologist Jennifer Wojcicki. Currently, it's 70 degrees.
2: It's time for the crossover with Parker Siza and Eric Allgood, highlighting local high school sports and regional college athletics, plus anything else that might cross their mind. It's the crossover.
3: And it's a Monday morning. Good morning, Parker and Eric with you. Time to cross it over here as we talk some sports from the weekend. Busy week with the high school football schedule. We'll get to that. Also, you got state events happening this week as well. State girls golf going on at different locations. And then state tennis, I believe, gets going this week too. Plus district tournaments right around the corner for, you know, volleyball and other sports like that. Softball getting close to the state tournament too.
4: Wednesday starts.
3: So, big week. It's here. Postseason.
4: Oh, yeah.
3: Postseason is in full swing right now.
4: I don't know what to do. Are we going to have okay weather? I haven't looked too far.
3: It's getting a little cold.
4: Wednesday looks a little sketch.
3: Yeah.
4: Which means, of
3: I'm
4: course,
3: ready for it.
4: It's got to be the start of softball if the weather gets sketch.
3: Yep. I'm excited for it. I'm ready for the fall type weather once again. But one more day here in the 90s, and then we'll get back to some cooler temperatures. But yep, we'll see what's going on there. Let's start with some Friday night football. Let's flash our scores on the screen. We've got a Thursday score there with Gretna over York, 49-13. We talked a lot about that on Friday. Let's go to our Friday games now. It was BDS over Newman Grove, St. Edward, 46-6. Centennial beating Freeman 28-22 in a close game. On Max Country, we had Cross County and Twin River, and Cross County blitzing their way to the 74-14 win. Donovan Trumbull, a 4-point win over H&H in a close contest there, 22-18. EMF beats Conestoga, 42-22. Fillmore Central over Wilbur Claytonia, 43-29. Lewiston over Meridian, 58-20. Lincoln Pius, that was a crazy game. Pius over Seward, 14-13. Pius had a late touchdown there. Seward had some chances at the end, but couldn't quite get it done. McCool Junction over Need in six-man football, 72-42. Osceola beats Weeping Water, 64-22. Parkview Christian over Nebraska.
4: I
3: thought I just said Nebraska Lutheran. I was like, is that one on there twice? No. Parkview Christian over Nebraska Lutheran, 42-22. Just a lot of 22 scores on there. Red Cloud over High Plains, 58-18. Scottsbluff beating Aurora. That's a high-powered Class B matchup. That was on Friday, 24-21. And then the big game in eight-man football over the weekend was Shelby Rising City beating East Butler. I think East Butler was number one, right? Shelby was like number four, number five, something like that, in D2-1, first district, right? Right?
4: Sure.
3: Class
4: D2.
3: Yeah. Two powerful eight-man teams there, 40-22. And then Syracuse taking down Milford, 35-7. So any reaction there, any thoughts on some of those scores there?
4: Shelby Rising City, East Butler score. Not that it was necessarily surprising, but very much two of the top teams in Class D2, which is above D3 and below D1. So district numbers mean
3: it doesn't matter.
4: They don't really mean anything. And Aurora going out to Scottsbluff. Aurora had a lead through most of the game. Scottsbluff does Scottsbluff kind of stuff though, and then Aurora goes with the Philly special on 4th and 3 and had it open and just couldn't quite connect the pass back to the quarterback. So it should not diminish. Aurora's a really quality Class B team. They're going to make a little noise in the playoffs. It's going to be fun to see exactly how they finish things up this year.
3: So what, about two more weeks, right? Two more weeks
4: left
3: In the high school football seasons. And should be a strong blitz to the finish. So eight-man two, D2. Division two. Yeah, sorry about that. I was wrong. That's okay. But you know, they change all the time.
4: It's getting a little confusing.
3: This
4: is the first year of the three divisions of eight man.
3: I haven't memorized quite yet. But anyway.
4: I just know that there is three. So yeah.
3: Two teams are East Butler, Shelby, Rising City that will be in the playoffs. I think certainly both of them looking to get to, you know, at least the final weekend right before the state tournament. So the state championship game. So we'll see what happens there. Also, we have girls golf that begins today as well. Monument Shadows Class B hosting, and then you have Lake Maloney out in North Platte hosting Class C. York brought their entire team to state. Ashlyn Wall is the district champ. She's off at 9:40 this morning, and then Kimberly Plocky is the lone Seward golfer out to Monument Shadows. She's off at 9:50. So we'll follow along with some of that here today. It's a 2-day event today and tomorrow, and then at Lake Maloney, Aurora brought their entire team led by Delaney Phillips, who tees off at 11:15. She was the C District 1 champ for Aurora, and then Sutton has their entire team there. They actually beat Aurora in the team standings. They got second compared to Aurora's third, but they brought their entire team. They'll be there at Lake Maloney, and then who got runner-up at the C1 meet was Abigail Clues of EMF, and she is, I believe, the lone Bobcat golfer that's there. Her and Shepley Ort are going to be paired in the first round. Those two were 2 and 3 at the district tournament last week. Yeah. So that's going on today with girls' golf.
4: Have you been to Lake Maloney?
3: No.
4: Lots of fun little ripple hills. Overall, the terrain is
3: pretty flat,
4: kind of flat, but there's a lot of little ups and downs in the fairways. The greens are not super big, so you kind of have to be on it with your wedge game if you're going to score pretty decent at Lake Maloney. It's a really, especially for the girls, it's a really, really fun state championship test.
3: And Monument Shadows is great for the girls out in the panhandle. That's a awesome views at that golf. Mm-hmm. I would be hard pressed if there's like a better, you get the Sandhills, which are there, all those golf courses in the Sandhills. You could go, but a lot of it's the same terrain. There's not a lot of, you don't get a lot of like bluffs in the background of golf in Nebraska and, large hills in the distance, and that's what you get at Monument Shadows. It's right next to the Scotts Bluff Monument. Really cool golf course, one of my favorite out there in the Panhandle. I've played that several times in high school. It was always like the one I would do second best on, next to my home course. I was always pretty good at that one, and they've beefed it up over the last like 10 years. So that's a good place to play, though. Monument Shadows out in Gearing. Yeah. Actually, don't say Scotts Bluff. It's that's Gearing. So, all right, that's our high school sports stuff. We'll get into we've got some high school volleyball this week. We're going to talk a lot more about tomorrow with some action, and then later in the week more with high school football. We'll be talking about all the state events that are happening. We should talk about some Nebraska football stuff. I was going to say maybe we should talk about some Nebraska stuff and then try to avoid football, but
4: hey, volleyball rolled Wisconsin.
3: They rolled. You got Nebraska basketball, number 16 in the KenPom. I can't wait for basketball season. That just that came over the weekend, and I was like, please, basketball, save us. Nebraska football loses to Indiana 20-17. Eric, I was in Mitchell, South Dakota. I was watching this game on a second screen, little tiny screen down. I was primarily focused on, always focused on my football game, but we'll just look down at the score. We were in commercial break when Mr. Anthony Calandria, number 10, ran a 39-yard touchdown with about 12 minutes to go in the fourth quarter. We were in commercial break, and I was high-fiving people next to me in the press box. There were other people kind of paying attention or knowing that it was on and stuff like that. I did something I usually don't do as a fan. I thought it was over, and it wasn't. It wasn't. Just a couple of mistakes there on a couple of plays that you'd want back for Nebraska. The fourth and or the after the 39-yard touchdown, the very next play is a 75-yard touchdown for Indiana, Nick Marsh, and then a fourth and one pass to Nick Marsh from Josh Hoover. I'm completely numb to all of this, I guess. I would say, oh, here we go again. You know, it's another. No, this is numbing. This is numbing stuff. Every stat category, they dominated the Hoosiers in. You'd look at this game. How did they lose this football game, Eric? Tell me your side of it here.
4: They lost more because of Indiana, less because of Nebraska. That has not always been the case in the last 10 years. And that is that, hopefully that statement is, will show up again this week when they go play Oregon, who is in
3: down and out
4: disarray. Like they don't, like Oregon does not know who's going to play quarterback.
3: Right.
4: You know, Dante Moore could come back early just because they need a quarterback at this point. Raiola looks.
3: I mean, if that's the Dylan awful. That plays this Saturday, then
4: if the Dylan that showed up, like, oh my god,
3: he was not good. Oh he got god. Pulled. He got pulled in the third quarter, right?
4: Yeah.
3: In a 17-15 loss to UCLA, who UCLA is very good. But anyway, right.
4: Yeah.
3: But different Nebraska team.
4: I think that was a different Nebraska team.
3: It was.
4: I think you could look at the back end and the fact that we had, you know, Caleb Benning's a good player and had made a good play before the 4th-and-1 to make it 4th-and-1. By the way, it was he rotated. You know, he was a half step late on the RPO. That was a 75-yarder.
3: Yeah.
4: The one play drive, and then I think everybody kind of. And Rule mentioned it in the press conference. They thought on the sidelines that Indiana had brought a different package of players in. And so when they loaded up the box, like as soon as they loaded up the box, I'm watching on TV in a restaurant going, they have receivers. Those aren't tight ends. Those aren't linemen. Uh-oh. And Rule even said, yeah, we should have taken the time out there because we were not prepared for that. But I'm like, that was about as easy as you could make it then at that point. But all of that still happened, and Nebraska still had the chance to make a play at the very end of it, and couldn't find it. That was more about Indiana and their process and their coaches understanding exactly and making sure that their players understood exactly what was about to go down and how it was going to happen. By the way, go back to the RPO, the 75-yard touchdown. That safety, Caleb Benning's two steps away from picking that thing off and running it back for a touchdown, and the game is over. It's done at that point. But one step here, one step there. That shows up, and that's what a team coached the way Indiana is coached. That's why they win those games. Last year, Indiana played Penn State. Penn State waxed them for the game, but couldn't quite get that kill shot. Indiana goes down. Charlie Becker back in the end zone, one half of a toenail in the back of the end zone, touchdown, goes on, wins the national championship. Like,

0: type of team Indiana is, that's the type of team Nebraska is.
1: And there were moments, too, in the first half, and not getting a score at the end of the first half. Right.
0: Missing the field goal.
1: The field goal, but also not getting seven. Like, I remember...
0: The first drive. Absolutely. First and goal from the nine, and then you have fourth and goal from the nine. Look, and couldn't get it.
1: Yep. You know, it's... This is a good football team. This is a we were wondering this season, is this a 6-win team? Is this a 7? We don't know. Is this worse than that?
0: I felt my 7-5 that I wrote down was a little bit generous. Yeah. I don't feel that way anymore.
1: There's no reason this team still doesn't have 9 wins this season, and then that's 2 more losses on the year. Mm-hmm. You know, they've got a schedule coming up. They've got a game that they can get this weekend on the road. That might sound a little crazy. I think there's some respects where that it will be more difficult to win the game that they have this weekend than the one that was on their home turf this weekend, but this previous weekend, you know, Indiana defending national champs, probably way better than Oregon, but you're going to have to go out on the road there at a very late night.
0: 10 p.m. Central time kickoff.
1: Play some football.
0: I'm going to have to take a nap in the afternoon just so I could be up for that. Yeah. Like, what in the world?
1: But opportunity lost once again.
0: Yeah, it was.
1: Tide's going to turn one of these days, you'd think.
0: Right.
1: You really would think. They're going to have to wait a few more weeks if they want to get that Big Ten, you know, top 25 win, because Oregon won't be ranked. Nobody will be ranked, probably maybe until Ohio State toward the end of the year.
0: Ohio State and Iowa are it. And honestly, if I told you
1: 31
0: that
1: in a row.
0: If Nebraska could beat every unranked team but lose to the 3 ranked teams on their schedule, would you be okay with that?
1: Yeah. Absolutely.
0: Nine and three. Absolutely.
1: Yes.
0: And it's there. I think we're gonna find out this week. You're gonna find out on Saturday, late Saturday night into Sunday, exactly if Matt Rhule has actually flipped the mindset for the guys. If there's enough new blood in there. If Anthony Calandria, who just played his tail off on Saturday, if that is different enough to go to Autzen and go, hey, we don't have to be spectacular. By the way, were they not spectacular in the first half?
1: Mm-hmm.
0: They didn't do anything special. They didn't do anything crazy. Calandria ripped off a couple runs, but he had a couple passes. The defense played phenomenal.
1: Yeah.
0: Phenomenal. The defense plays like that against Oregon, we're going to definitely win. Defense plays like that the rest of the way, we got it.
1: Offense had great moments, but they need that. That one more thing in this culture that it needs is that, you know, that finish.
0: That
1: finishing touch on these games. So it is.
0: Close.
1: 5-1 are the Huskers. And then Oregon this weekend on the road. 10 p.m. start. Wow. 10 o'clock. We'll start our pregame coverage at 8 o'clock Central Time here on Cool Radio.
0: So, I love college. I hate college. This is dumb. This is the kind of stuff that's dumb. Totally. USC playing at Penn State. You know, that's a weird one.
1: Yeah, USC got the win on the road.
0: Central time zone, losing 2 hours. It's dumb.
1: I don't think I'm going to be able to watch it. I'll probably have to wake up the next morning and check it out. But we'll see. I don't know how I'm going to do that yet. Nebraska, it was a very typical Saturday because it was the disappointment of football.
0: followed by volleyball,
1: which is the marquee game of October so far. You know, the big game, the big volleyball match of the weekend, the biggest in a few weeks. And they just don't disappoint. You know, they just dominate a pretty solid Wisconsin team that was out of system a lot of times in that game, and Nebraska just suffocated them. So that was 3-0. I think Harper Murray had one of her best games of the season.
0: 19 kills.
1: And 471 hitting. It was Bergen Riley with 39 assists, just chugging along. A great chance for them to now finish the regular season undefeated. I think it's just time to just say they should do it. If they don't, something would go wrong. But they'll go undefeated. They'll be the one seed, and we'll get to December, and that's when it starts.
0: Right.
1: So, and remember, I love that we're at that point with a team like Nebraska volleyball.
0: And remember, Big Ten is doing a volleyball tournament.
1: For
0: the first time this year. Yep. So you know. We'll
1: be cool
0: get
1: when
0: into
1: that. Let's get to that.
0: Yeah, right. We'll get into tournament mode a little, a couple games earlier than what we have been.
1: Yep.
0: I'm okay with that.
1: That's going to do it here for a Monday version of the Crossover. Parker and Eric with you. We'll talk to you tomorrow.
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4: Bright sunshine today with daytime highs approaching 91. Winds out of the southwest 10 to 20 miles per hour. Clear skies tonight, lows level off around 55. Highs level off around 70 tomorrow, partly cloudy. From the cool 103.5 Weather Center powered by Weatherology, I'm staff meteorologist Jennifer Wojcicki. Currently, it's 70 degrees.
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6: From the Gingrich Structures Market Desk, this is a Market Minute on the Rural Radio Network. I'm Chad Moyer. Mixed in the grains, mixed in the livestock as well. Early on a Monday, December corn last trade 3 higher at 482 and 3 quarters. March is up 2 and a half, 496 and 3 quarters. November soybeans are down 7 and a half at 1284 and a half. January down 7 and a quarter at 1301 and a half. Dease bean oil up 54. December soybean meal 350 a ton lower. December Kansas City wheat 1 and a half down 717. And three quarters. Livestock futures mixed as well. Dease live cattle 152 down, 225.52. February down 120 at 228.27. November feeder cattle 265 down, 339.30. And January down 220 at 334.15. Dease lean hogs 32 higher, 68.15. February up 47, 69.72. Class 3 milk November down 8 cents, 16.02. Chad Moyer reporting.
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1: Bright sunshine today with daytime highs approaching 91. Winds out of the southwest 10 to 20 miles per hour. Clear skies tonight, lows level off around 55. Highs level off around 70 tomorrow, partly cloudy. From the cool 103.5 Weather Center, powered by Weatherology, I'm staff meteorologist Jennifer Wojcicki. Right now, it's 75 degrees.
0: Making that 8-hour job feel like five. Good times and great music. 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

Bob Seger and the Silver Bullet Band here on Cool Radio. Good times, great music. It is going to be another warm one today. 91 for the high, but that might be it for the high temperatures as we get cooler and a chance of rain in the middle part of this week. Here's a Culture Club.

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0: Elton John with a candle in the wind from the Better Homes and Gardens, the Good Life Group of York Studios. Well, coming up, we've got Husker Insights with Sean Callahan. Man, what a game over the weekend for the Huskers. Ultimately, a loss to Indiana, 20-17. Played so well for 3.5 quarters. Can they get over the hump this week on the road to Oregon? It's a late kickoff, 10 p.m. Central kickoff coming up on Saturday.
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2: 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Once again, Nebraska was close but could not pull it out in a big-time matchup as defending national champion Indiana took out the Huskers 20-17 in Lincoln. And head coach Matt Rhule said there are no excuses.
3: So at the end, I was like, man, when we played, we did a lot of things tonight that were like as good as anyone can do. But we did some things that didn't win the game. So like, I'm not going to spend a lot of time on a moral victory. I'm not going to spend a lot of time being depressed. I'm not going to spend a lot of time listening to, hey, good job. I'm not going to spend a lot of time listening to toxicity. I'm going to go to work tomorrow and be like, we have to fix this, this, or improve this, this, this, and this.
2: The disappointing thing is Nebraska was up 17-6 in the fourth quarter after an Anthony Calandria touchdown run, but the defense gave up back-to-back big plays.
4: As soon as we scored, we just got to settle down, right? And then they scored. You just got to settle down and just move the football downfield, and we really didn't do that on that last drive.
2: Huskers now must bounce back and travel to Oregon this weekend, reporting with the Huskers in Lincoln. I'm Sean Callahan of HuskerOnline.com.
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10: Bright sunshine today with daytime highs approaching 91. Winds out of the southwest 10 to 20 miles per hour. Clear skies tonight, lows level off around 55. Highs level off around 70 tomorrow, partly cloudy. From the cool 103.5 Weather Center powered by Weatherology, I'm staff meteorologist Jennifer Wojcicki. Right now, it's 75 degrees.
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2: 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December corn up 1.5 at 481.25. March up 1.25 to 495.5. November soybeans down 7.5 at 1284.5, and March off 7 to 1311.75. December wheat in Chicago off 2.75 at 668.25. Kansas City in December down 7.5 at 711.75. Minneapolis down 2 cents at 710. October soybean meal, make that December soybean meal up 10 at 365.70, and December soybean oil up 19 to 68.21. October live cattle down $1.02, 223.95. December down 97 cents at 226.07. October feeders down 2 to 341.85. November down 212 at 339.82. And lean hog futures trading higher.
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4: Bright sunshine today with daytime highs approaching 91. Winds out of the southwest 10 to 20 miles per hour. Clear skies tonight, lows level off around 55. Highs level off around 70 tomorrow, partly cloudy. From the cool 103.5 Weather Center powered by Weatherology, I'm staff meteorologist Jennifer Wojcicki. Right now, 79.
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Rupert Holmes, it is not just the Pina Colada song. The answer to the trivia question is Escape. That's the actual title of the song. Good Monday morning. It is, we are almost halfway through October somehow, which means we're almost halfway there. See, what did we do there? See, that's why you listen to Cool Radio, to get dynamite drop-ins like that.

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0: Bonnie Raitt, Nick of Time here on Cool Radio from the Better Homes and Gardens, the Good Life Group of York Studios. My name is Eric. A good Monday morning to you and yours. Coming up on Friday, high school football. It's the Seward Blue Jays and the York Dukes from East Hill Park. It is in York at 7 o'clock kickoff and right here on Cool Radio. I was just thinking we should maybe call this like the Cool Radio Bowl Game. Seward and York are two communities we would love. We should make a trophy or something. I don't know. That'd be kind of cool, wouldn't it?
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5: Bright sunshine today with daytime highs approaching 91. Winds out of the southwest 10 to 20 miles per hour. Clear skies tonight, lows level off around 55. Highs level off around 70, tomorrow partly cloudy. From the cool 103.5 Weather Center, powered by Weatherology, I'm staff meteorologist Jennifer Wojcicki. Right now, 79.
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0: Mark Cohn walking in Memphis, but listening to Cool Radio. We appreciate that, Mark. Thank you. 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And I do appreciate everything that Better Homes and Gardens, the Good Life Group of York, has done for us here in the studio. We have nice signage. We have clean ceilings now. Thanks, Anthony. That was a little fun project over the weekend.
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4: 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I'm Chad Moyer. We're looking at a mixed trade, not only in the grains, but over in livestock as well. Here are the latest numbers. December corn, 3.25 up at 483. March is up 2.5, 496.75. November soybeans down 6 cents, 1286. January down 6, 1302.75. Dece bean oil is up 44. December soybean meal is up 110 a ton. December Kansas City wheat down a nickel at 714.25, and March is down 4.5 at 727.25. Livestock futures mixed here as well. Dece live cattle 85 down, 226.20. February down 35 at 229.12. November feeder cattle off 170 at 340.25. January down 77 at 335.57. Dece lean hogs half a dollar higher, 68.32. February up 80 at 70.05. Class 3 milk November down a penny, 16.09.
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1: Ample sunshine expected this afternoon, with daytime highs approaching 91. Winds out of the west, 10 to 20 miles per hour. Lows dip down to about 55. Tonight, clear skies. High temperatures reach up to 70. Tomorrow, sunshine mixed with clouds at times. From the cool 103.5 Weather Center, powered by Weatherology, I'm staff meteorologist Jennifer Vujicic. Currently, it's 86 degrees.
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0: 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That's cool with a K.

Mickey, it's here on Cool Radio. Thanks for making us part of your Monday. Also, part of your Monday includes Tom Petty and the Heartbreakers. Warm and windy outside today. We could see temperatures up near 90 yet this afternoon, but decidedly different as we get to the middle part of this week.

0: crowded house, something so strong here on Cool Radio from the Better Homes and Gardens, the Good Life Group of York Studios. 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
5: Ample sunshine expected this afternoon with daytime highs approaching 91. Winds out of the west 10 to 20 miles per hour. Lows dip down to about 55. Tonight, clear skies. High temperatures reach up to 70. Tomorrow, sunshine mixed with clouds at times. From the cool 103.5 Weather Center powered by Weatherology, I'm staff meteorologist Jennifer Vujitsky. Currently, it's 86 degrees.
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Mellencamp, Little Pink Houses here on Cool Radio from the Better Homes and Gardens, the Good Life Group of York Studios. My name is Eric. A good Monday afternoon. Warm and windy up near 91 today, but south winds gusting around 25 miles per hour. 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

0: 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It's here on Cool Radio. 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Hitchhiking.
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7: 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I'm Chad Moyer. Continue to see mixed trade in grains and livestock. Dease corn is 2 3/4 up at 482.5. March up 2.5, 496 3/4. November soybeans down 5.5, 1286 3/4. January down 5 1/4 at 1303.5. Dease bean oil is up 58. December soybean meal, 130 a ton higher. December Kansas City wheat down 4. Last trade, 715 1/4. March is down 3.5 at 728 1/4. Livestock futures also mixed at last check. December live cattle, 35 down, 226.70. February down 15, 229.32. November feeder cattle down $1 at 340.95. January down 40, 335.95. Dease lean hogs up 20 at 68.02. February up 50. Class 3 milk futures November down a penny. 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
2: Ample sunshine expected this afternoon with daytime highs approaching 91. Winds out of the west 10 to 20 miles per hour. Lows dip down to about 55. Tonight, clear skies. High temperatures reach up to 70. Tomorrow, sunshine mixed with clouds at times. From the cool 103.5 Weather Center, powered by Weatherology, I'm staff meteorologist Jennifer Vujicic. Currently 88.
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Doobie Brothers, listen to the music here on Cool Radio. Don't forget, Happy Hour coming up at some point today. Not now, but at some point. 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It's soon.

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How do you talk to an angel? And we love it when the playlist tells itself what to do. How do you talk to an angel? With respect. It's Aretha. It's on Cool Radio.

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5: Ample sunshine expected this afternoon with daytime highs approaching 91. Winds out of the west 10 to 20 miles per hour. Lows dip down to about 55. Tonight, clear skies. High temperatures reach up to 70. Tomorrow, sunshine mixed with clouds at times. From the cool 103.5 Weather Center powered by Weatherology, I'm staff meteorologist Jennifer Vujitsky. Currently 88.
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in excess, what you need. It's here on Cool Radio from the Better Homes and Gardens, the Good Life Group of York Studios. My name is Eric. A good Monday afternoon. 91 are expected high this afternoon. Breezy, too. South winds up to 25 miles an hour. The Eagles on the radio next. Bonnie Raitt, Lionel Richie coming up.

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1: 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My time with you has come to an end, but a reminder that we will be back tomorrow for the crossover.
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9: From the Gingrich Structures Market Desk, this is a Settlement Minute on the Rural Radio Network. Good afternoon, I'm Chad Moyer. Here's how the grain settled out. First of all, December corn, 3 1/4 higher, 483. March up 3 at 497 and a quarter. November soybeans down 4 1/4 at 1287 and 3/4. January down 4 at 1304 and 3/4. Dease bean oil up 61. December soybean meal, 310 a ton higher. December Kansas City wheat down 4, 715 and a quarter. March down 3 and 3/4 at 728. Livestock futures actually ended mixed on the mercantile. Dease live cattle 45 down, 226.60, but February up a dime at 229.57. November feeder cattle down 85, 341.10. January down 60, 335.75. December lean hogs 55 higher, 68.37. February up 105. Class 3 milk futures November down 6 cents at 16.04. 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
2: Bright sunshine expected this afternoon, with daytime highs approaching 91. Westerly winds 10 to 15 miles per hour. Clear skies tonight, lows level off around 55. Sunshine mixed with clouds at times tomorrow, daytime highs approaching 70. From the cool 103.5 Weather Center, powered by Weatherology, I'm staff meteorologist Laura Lockwood. Currently, it's 90 degrees.
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We are living in a material world, but I am not a material girl. Hello, I am Gene. It's Monday. This is Tom Petty, Cool Radio.

0: many artists over the decades that we have lost way too young. That is Mr. Jim Croce and Operator. Good times, great music, Monday afternoon. Looks like the last hot day of the year. We could get into the lower 90s today and then a massive change happening tomorrow. We might not see 60 for the rest of the week. They are looking at probably lower 60s tomorrow, but 60s tomorrow and then 50s on Wednesday, Thursday, and Friday. Back into the 70s on the weekend, more seasonable temperatures and a pretty good chance of rain coming up on Wednesday and Thursday. But if you like the heat like I do, get outside and enjoy it because it isn't going to last much longer. We'll have a complete check of that cool forecast coming up. BTO is next.
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10: Bright sunshine expected this afternoon, with daytime highs approaching 91. Westerly winds 10 to 15 miles per hour. Clear skies tonight, lows of a low around 55. Sunshine mixed with clouds at times tomorrow, daytime highs approaching 70. From the cool 103.5 Weather Center, powered by Weatherology, I'm staff meteorologist Laura Lockwood. Currently, it's 90 degrees.
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0: The very distinct voice of Smokey Robinson and Being With You. Blues Traveler also in there, some BTO, and you ain't seen nothing yet. Hello, I am Gene. It is Columbus Day. So if you were planning on going to the bank or the post office or a federal building today, you might want to make different plans because pretty much all of them are closed today for the federal holiday. If you got today off, get outside and enjoy it. Hot and sunny, going to cool down again tomorrow. Take us along. Remember, we are quite portable. 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
10: A bipartisan group of lawmakers is urging the Trump administration to move quickly on federal biofuel requirements. Nebraska Congressman Adrian Smith and Illinois Congresswoman Nikki Baczynski led a letter signed by 37 colleagues to the EPA and Energy Department. The lawmakers want the administration to propose a supplemental rule by October 16th that maintains renewable fuel standard volumes announced for this year and next. They say delays and refinery exemptions could weaken demand, reduce certainty for farmers and biofuel producers, and put consumer fuel savings at risk. The letter says E15 averages about 30 cents per gallon less than E10, while B20 biodiesel is 11 cents cheaper than regular diesel. Smith and Baczynski say the administration should also consult biofuels stakeholders before changing how future small refinery exemptions are evaluated. The letter signed by lawmakers from both parties in farm states. Finally today, it is Columbus Day, also observed as Indigenous Peoples Day in Nebraska, and there's a connection with the crops we see coming out of the field at this time of year. Long before European settlement, Indigenous people on the Great Plains were growing corn, beans, and squash. The Pawnee, among others, cultivated gardens, saved seeds, and stored harvest to feed their communities through the winter. Today, corn is king in Nebraska, and the university's Tribal Extension Office works with Indigenous communities on everything from year-round food production to helping native food businesses reach new markets. And a reminder, crop progress will not be released today due to the federal Columbus Day holiday. 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
2: Ample sunshine expected this afternoon, with daytime highs approaching 88. Winds out of the northwest, 10 to 15 miles per hour. Clear skies tonight, lows of aloft around 53. Sunshine mixed with clouds at times tomorrow, daytime highs approaching 68. From the cool 103.5 Weather Center, powered by Weatherology, I'm staff meteorologist Laura Lockwood. Right now, it's 84 degrees.
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10: Ample sunshine expected this afternoon, with daytime highs approaching 88. Winds out of the northwest, 10 to 15 miles per hour. Clear skies tonight, lows of aloft around 53. Sunshine mixed with clouds at times tomorrow, daytime highs approaching 68. From the Cool 103.5 Weather Center, powered by Weatherology, I'm staff meteorologist Laura Lockwood. Right now, it's 84 degrees.
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0: Stevie Nicks and the Edge of 17. 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
13: From the Gingrich Structures Market Desk, corn was a little higher today, beans a little bit lower. Zach Tindall of Producers Livestock says the trade is still questioning some of the numbers from Friday.
14: Yeah, I mean, I think we're still digesting the numbers, wondering how much of it we want to believe. You know, into corn being down the limit on Friday, bouncing 10 cents off the lows and finishing nearly 10 cents off the lows and then getting a little bit of a higher move here today. I think that's a positive sign. You know, it's not like we were up 20 cents today, but we definitely weren't down 10 or 15. So, you know, I think there's a lot of head scratching going on. How much of these numbers that the USDA released are accurate? How much do we want to trade? You know, because this was a pretty bearish report. I mean, if you throw everything that was in that report to this corn market, 470 or 480 corn is probably not where we need to be, in all honesty. So I think traders are maybe taking a little bit of an approach of, hey, let's wait and see. You know, I don't think we get any revisions to yield, at least a lower revision.
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1: Lows dip down to about 53. Tonight, under clear skies, northerly winds, 8 to 15 miles per hour. Sunshine mixed with clouds at times. Tomorrow, daytime highs approaching 68. Partly cloudy tomorrow night. Slight chance for showers. Lows dip down to about 51. From the Cool 103.5 Weather Center, powered by Weatherology, I'm staff meteorologist Laura Lockwood. Currently, it's 79 degrees.
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At one time as a kid, I knew the hustle. I knew how to do the dance. I do not know how to do the dance anymore. Coming to you from the Better Homes and Gardens Real Estate, the Good Life Group of York Studios, I am Gene. Until 6, Peter Cetera now, and the Glory of Love. 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

0: Henley on Cool Radio. Let's get you registered for a harvest break. The deliveries have begun. Last week, we went to Henderson and Osceola. We got a couple of more deliveries coming up this week, and we'll have two more weeks of deliveries, and then we'll wrap it up at the end of October. 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
7: Lows dip down to about 53 tonight under clear skies, northerly winds 8 to 15 miles per hour. Sunshine mixed with clouds at times tomorrow, daytime highs approaching 68. Partly cloudy tomorrow night, slight chance for showers, lows dip down to about 51. From the Cool 103.5 Weather Center, powered by Weatherology, I'm staff meteorologist Laura Lockwood. Currently, it's 79 degrees.
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0: 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I am Gene. Hot, sunny day. Temperatures upper 80s, lower 90s all throughout the area. There will be a cold front that pushes through the area tonight, and it's going to bring much, much cooler temperatures. As a matter of fact, Thursday night into Friday morning, we could see our first freeze of the season. Now, it is going to be a little bit nicer heading into the weekend with temperatures back into the 70s, possibly on the weekend, but we're looking at highs in the 50s and 60s for the rest of the week after today. So get out and enjoy that Columbus Day heat and sunshine while you can.
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6: Lows dip down to about 53 tonight under clear skies, northerly winds, 8 to 15 miles per hour. Sunshine mixed with clouds at times tomorrow, daytime highs approaching 68. Partly cloudy tomorrow night, slight chance for showers, lows dip down to about 51. From the cool 103.5 Weather Center, powered by Weatherology, I'm staff meteorologist Laura Lockwood. Right now, 73.
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0: Rick Springfield and Don't Talk to Strangers, Cool Radio. All right. Can you believe it's already almost time for the CRC Volleyball Tournament? That's right. It's coming up. It starts this weekend at the City Auditorium in downtown York. And if you would like to tune in, we will be broadcasting each and every game this weekend online. That's right. You'll be able to find the links on our Facebook page or our YouTube channel. We'll have every single game this weekend online. And then next week, all of the games will be on Max Country. But the CRC, it is that time of year, and it gets started this weekend. 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
3: Lows dip down to about 53 tonight under clear skies, northerly winds 8 to 15 miles per hour. Sunshine mixed with clouds at times. Tomorrow, daytime highs approaching 68. Partly cloudy tomorrow night. Slight chance for showers. Lows dip down to about 51. From the Cool 103.5 Weather Center, powered by Weatherology, I'm staff meteorologist Laura Lockwood. Right now, 73.
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0: There's the motels and only the lonely. And that is going to wrap up my portion of your day today. Thank you very much for letting me hang out with you for a few hours. I will be back again tomorrow afternoon at 2 o'clock, so I'll see you then on Cool Radio.
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3: Louisville up around 51 tonight under clear skies, north winds 8 to 15 miles per hour. Sunshine mixed with clouds at times tomorrow, daytime highs approaching 66. Partly cloudy skies tomorrow night. Slight chance for showers. Lows dip down to about 51. From the cool 103.5 Weather Center, powered by Weatherology, I'm staff meteorologist Laura Lockwood. Right now, it's 70 degrees.
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4: Lows level off around 51 tonight under clear skies, north winds 8 to 15 miles per hour. Sunshine mixed with clouds at times. Tomorrow, daytime highs approaching 66. Partly cloudy skies tomorrow night. Slight chance for showers. Lows dip down to about 51. From the Cool 103.5 Weather Center, powered by Weatherology, I'm staff meteorologist Laura Lockwood. Right now, it's 70 degrees.
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